0: Cooperation and Development, or OECD, as well as progress toward a Thailand-EU free trade agreement. The Prime Minister said the government wants to make Thailand a regional hub for semiconductors, digital tech, clean energy, life sciences, modern agriculture, and food production. He added that a finalized Thailand-EU FTA will open new markets for Thai goods and create fresh business opportunities. European business representatives called Thailand a strong investment choice due to its strategic location, manufacturing base, and skilled workforce. They back Thailand's OECD membership and the Thailand-EU FTA. The group also pitched closer cooperation in manufacturing, healthcare, food, finance, and the digital economy. In response, the Thai government reaffirmed plans to cut red tape by updating over 7,000 outdated laws and regulations.
1: Chinese President Xi Jinping called for global AI cooperation, warning against any single country dominating the technology as China pushes to close the gap with the U.S. At the opening of the World Artificial Intelligence Conference in Shanghai, Xi said, quote-unquote, AI development should not be a solo performance by a single country, but a symphony of international cooperation. He also urged nations to jointly oppose overstretching the national security concept in the field of AI or placing one country's security over that of others. Now, the remarks come as the U.S. and EU have restricted Chinese tech imports over security concerns, while tensions between Washington and American AI labs raise questions over who controls top technology. Analyst Po Zhao of Hello China Tech said the U.S. retains a clear lead in advanced chips, frontier computing infrastructure, and the most capital-intensive model development, but called China its closest and most comprehensive competitor. Now, the four-day...
2: Fat Breaking News. สนับสนุนข่าวโดยกฤษณาอคาเดมี่เปลี่ยนคุณให้เป็นคนใหม่เพื่อก้าวสู่สังคมทุกระดับอย่างมั่นใจกฤษณาอคาเดมี่ในเครือโรงเรียนกฤษณาการประชาสัมพันธ
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